farm was a place to go. Load a truck up, hit the dirt road. Jump the barbed wire, spread the word. Light the bonfire and call the girls. King in the can and the Marlboro man. Jack and Jim were a few good men. Where you learn how to kiss and cuss and fight too. Better watch out for the boys in blue. And all this small town, he said, she said. Ain't it funny how rumors spread? Like I know something y'all don't know. Man, that talk is getting old. You better mind your business, man. Watch your mouth. Before I have to knock that loud mouth out. I'm tired of talking, man. Y'all ain't listening. Them old dirt

While he's still around, I'm gonna take him out to fish, so we can catch up on them stories that we ain't got to yet. And while he's still around, I'm gonna make a couple of notes about how he's loved my mama since all those years ago.

while he's still around. We're gonna fix up that old car, so one day when it's all mine, he'll be there every time it starts. And while he's still around, yeah, I wanna meet the one, watch him

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Her name is Sandy Mason, and the song's When I Dream.

This ain't where the road comes to an end. This ain't where the bandwagon stops. This is just one of those times when a lot of folks just

All right. Alan Jackson doing his hits live from the Ernest Tubb Record Shop in Nashville. By the way, Alan's going to have a new CD coming out in October, so keep your eyes out for that one. The Summer Country Concert Series is produced by George Atchevies with help from Kevin Delaney, Pam Green, and Ed Solomon. Music recording by John Kelton. Music mix by Keith Stiegel. Special thanks to Chip Pay and Anita Mendel. Personal thanks to Tim Jordan at KYCY San Francisco. The executive producer is Norm Pattis. I'm JD, and the Summer Country Concert Series is a production of Westwood One Entertainment, first in country.

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special to me because it gave me the opportunity to do some things and say some things I wanted to say about our great country. And also, I can't say enough good things about our brave ladies and gentlemen that are in our military today, and we support them all the way, all the way. And also, when I recorded this song, I brought a lot of my friends in the studio, and we all sang together, and you can hear them on the record, matter of fact. You folks are so good tonight, if I just get you to sing the one word, Americana, and I'll tell you when to come in.

thank everybody here at Graham Central Station. They have been so good to us, and we really appreciate being able to do our show here. Folks, you're the greatest. We love you. Thank you so much. We love you.

0: from start to finish there. You're saying that I'm wrong.
1: You said I had to think about Kylie when I was doing this, and I was.
0: You obviously weren't thinking about Kylie, were you? You were thinking about June Whitfield.
1: I can't hear you.
0: Yeah, well, you're thinking about June Whitfield. That's who you were thinking about.
1: I have to think about somebody. You told me Kylie.
0: Well, listen, you just came in wrong, and then it got progressively worse from there.
1: What?
0: You started wrong, then it just went worse.
1: I can't hear you. Cutting out.
0: It went bad, bad, bad, bad, right towards
1: who
0: the end.
1: Who said bad? When you sang?
0: No, when you sang.
1: No.
0: Yes, you can hear me. Don't. Look, you started this on your last album. I don't want anything to do with it. I'm going goodbye.
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1: You don't know about me without you have read a book by the name of The Adventures of Tom Sawyer, but that ain't no matter. That book was made by Mr. Mark Twain, and he told the truth mainly. There was things which he stretched, but mainly he told the truth.
2: Samuel Langhorne Clemens was the sixth of seven children born to John and Jane Clemens. His mother would tell him later that
3: he came into the world with the arrival of Halley's Comet,
2: a cosmic event that occurred every 75 years. And so she predicted greatness for her premature and sickly infant son, whose survival in those challenging times was not typical.
4: I was born the 30th of November, 1835, in the almost invisible village of Florida, Monroe County, Missouri. The village contained 100 people, and I increased the population by 1%. It is more than many of the best men in history could have done for a town. It may not be modest in me to refer to this, but it is true. There is no record of a person doing as much, not even Shakespeare. But I did it for Florida. And it shows, and I could have done it for any place. Even London, I suppose.
5: Bij ons thuis was het vroeger altijd een hele gezellige boel. Ruim 100.000 kinderen in Nederland hebben niet zo'n vrolijk leven.
6: Ik was altijd te bang voor mijn vader. 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
5: Als wij ze omarmen, weer kind laten zijn, krijgen zij de kans om aan een mooie toekomst te bouwen. 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

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I'm daylight, I'm dreaming, I'm all of

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Now, friend, I ain't no preacher, and I don't claim to know it all. I don't have me no PhD or shiny crystal ball. But of all the pain and misery that I've seen, years of mine that were present every time.

getting mad and you wanna walk away. It's more like tilling rocks in a garden, sweating blood to see a rose, planting seeds and pulling weights and just believing.